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4: Tonight looks mostly clear, with lows around 70 and some smoke lingering in the area. Tomorrow, expect rain and thunderstorms with about a quarter inch likely, skies turning partly sunny, and highs near 90. South winds will run around 10, with the heat index climbing to 100 and that smoke still hanging around. Tomorrow night, a shower is possible. Otherwise, skies clear out nicely, with lows again in the upper 60s.

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4: Tonight looks mostly clear, with lows around 70 and some smoke lingering in the area. Tomorrow, expect rain and thunderstorms with about a quarter inch likely, skies turning partly sunny, and highs near 90. South winds will run around 10, with the heat index climbing to 100 and that smoke still hanging around. Tomorrow night, a shower is possible. Otherwise, skies clear out nicely, with lows again in the upper 60s.

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0: Don't miss two big nights of live music at the Monroe County Fair. 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
1: Hi, this is Todd Steffel, Sergeant at Arms with the Tomah American Legion Post 201. We'd like to thank Torkelson Funeral Home and Cremation, serving our neighbors and friends for over 100 years, for this opportunity to share our story. Tomah American Legion was founded in 1921. We'll be hosting a pop-up on downtown Thursday night in Tomah, right in front of City Hall. Come on down and see us. We're going to have Freezy Pops for anybody, cold water for anybody, and the Auxiliary will be selling poppies to help support different projects in their realm. The building that we currently reside in on 800 Wisconsin Avenue in Tomah has a complete bar and a hall. We are open Friday, Saturday, and Sunday. Euchre on Monday night, if anybody's a big euchre player, be here at 6 o'clock. If you wish to keep up on anything that's happening here at the hall, you can look on our website at TomahAmericanLegion.org, or we are also on Facebook by just typing in Tomah American Legion. There are two Facebook pages that we try to keep up and running. This is Todd Steffel, Sergeant Arms with the Tomah American Legion Post 201. Again, we'd like to thank Torkelson Funeral Home and Cremation, supporting our community for over 100 years. Thank you.
2: Tonight looks mostly clear, with lows around 70 and some smoke lingering in the area. Tomorrow, expect rain and thunderstorms with about a quarter inch likely, skies turning partly sunny, and highs near 90. South winds will run around 10, with the heat index climbing to 100 and that smoke still hanging around. Tomorrow night, a shower is possible. Otherwise, skies clear out nicely, with lows again in the upper 60s.

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girl just like you. 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

Tonight is mainly clear with smoke around and lows near 68. Tomorrow, rain and thunderstorms look likely, maybe around a quarter inch, with some sunshine, highs climbing to 89, the heat index near 100, more smoke, and south winds near 10. Tomorrow night brings possible showers under mostly clear skies, with lows again in the upper 60s. Once that rain clears, Tuesday turns mainly sunny, with highs in the low 80s.

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Overnight, skies stay mostly clear with a few passing clouds, lows dipping into the upper 60s, smoke drifting through. Today, rain and thunderstorms look likely, close to a quarter inch expected, with some sunshine breaking through. Highs near 89, south winds around 10, heat index climbing to 100, smoke still lingering. Tonight, showers are possible, mostly clear with lows again in the upper 60s. Tomorrow, mostly sunny, highs in the low 80s.

0: Hey, it's Reed and Chelsea along with you. Chelsea, happy anniversary.
1: Oh my gosh,
0: you thought
1: Reed.
0: I forgot.
1: I did, but you know what? We had such a great anniversary last night. We are a little tired today. Came off the AC/DC concert where we went with both of our parents, Reed, both sets of our parents, which was so fun.
0: It was.
1: It was fun to like be with them around our anniversary, and we went out to dinner with them, and just 7 years, Reed. What do you think about that?
0: Yeah, I mean, I think that in some ways it's hard to believe it's already seven, because I remember when we got married thinking like, you know, the 5-year anniversary seems so far away and we're at seven. But when you have a couple of kids, we've moved a couple times.
1: Does time fly when you're having fun, Reed?
0: Time flies when you're having fun.
1: Oh.
0: Time flies when it's a grind sometimes too.
1: Sure.
0: It's weird, right? You know, the days are slow, but the years go fast type of thing.
1: Yeah.
0: But yeah, I am happy we got to do that.
1: Is the marriage itself a grind?
0: At times, sure.
1: Oh.
0: At times. But that's probably more my fault than your fault.
1: Yeah.
0: I've always said, you know, you have more of a problem with me than I have with you if there's a problem.
1: Yeah.
0: And that is our dynamic. But it was really fun. We'll talk a little bit about the AC/DC concert as we go through today. But it really was fun to, I mean, your mom's a big, like, classic. I mean, your dad and my dad are too, but you know, I was going to take her to Aerosmith.
1: Yeah.
0: Maybe in Minneapolis before they canceled that concert. There was that whole tour they canceled. There was rumblings of it. And I really, your mom saw Def Leppard. She loved it. She's seen REO, Speedway. She's seen some good concerts, but like, it's been a few years.
1: But AC/DC at Camp Randall, I mean, to have a concert there was pretty special.
0: And that was really special. That was really cool.

0: Hey, it's Reed and Chelsea keeping you company. All right, so this heat affected last week, not just us, but all the way on the East Coast. And a couple of rare 160-year-old anti-slavery documents signed by Abraham Lincoln, a copy of the Emancipation Proclamation and a copy of the 13th Amendment, had to be pulled from a new exhibit under the Lincoln Memorial after heat and equipment issues raised preservation concerns.
1: Oh, wow.
0: So these are obviously very, very historic documents, and they had to be moved to a climate-controlled facility for inspection, with identical replicas taking their place in the exhibit. Would you be a little bit bummed, Chels, if you were there? And I don't know if they said they were replicas or not.
1: Mm-hmm.
0: I don't know if they did. But if you thought you saw the original, and it's like, that was a replica, would you care?
1: I think, oddly, I would. Why do I feel that way? I don't know why.
0: It's a piece of paper with pen, but I do think it's like, I kind of wanted to see the,
1: I know,
0: the real thing.
1: I don't know.
0: To your point, should you care? I don't know. But yeah, I would kind of be like, after the, was it National Treasure with Nicolas Cage?
1: Yes.
0: It always would be like, wait, did I see the real Declaration of Independence or not?
1: Yeah.
0: You know, they got the bulletproof glass and the whole thing, but I was like, was that a fake or was that? So I would be a little bit disappointed.

0: Hi, this is Todd Steffel, Sergeant-at-Arms with the Tomah American Legion Post 201. We'd like to thank Torkelson Funeral Home and Cremation, serving our neighbors and friends for over 100 years, for this opportunity to share our story. Tomah American Legion was founded in 1921. We'll be hosting a pop-up on downtown Thursday night in Tomah, right in front of City Hall. Come on down and see us. We're going to have Freezy Pops for anybody, cold water for anybody, and the Auxiliary will be selling poppies to help support different projects in their realm. The building that we currently reside in on 800 Wisconsin Avenue in Tomah has a complete bar and a hall. We are open Friday, Saturday, and Sunday. Euchre on Monday night. If anybody's a big euchre player, be here at 6 o'clock. If you wish to keep up on anything that's happening here at the hall, you can look on our website at tomahamericanlegion.org, or we are also on Facebook by just typing in Tomah American Legion. There are two Facebook pages that we try to keep up and running. This is Todd Steffel, Sergeant Arms with the Tomah American Legion Post 201. Again, we'd like to thank Torkelson Funeral Home and Cremation, supporting our community for over 100 years. Thank you.
1: It's almost here, the Monroe County Fair, starting this Wednesday through Sunday. 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
2: For the day ahead, rain and thunderstorms grow more likely with roughly half an inch expected. Skies partly cloudy, highs in the upper 80s, south winds around 10. Tonight, skies stay mainly clear, lows near 69, winds shifting west at 10. Tomorrow turns mostly clear with a high in the low 80s. Then tomorrow night, nearly clear with lows in the mid 50s. Wednesday brings clear skies and highs in the mid 70s.

0: Reed and Chelsea along with you. World Cup's officially over. And for all these people who say, this is going to be the new sport in America.
1: Oh.
0: Talk to me in like a year. Now, the next World Cup is not going to be in this time zone. Where is that World Cup going to be in 4 years?
1: Oh, my goodness. I already know.
0: Yeah, is it Saudi Arabia or where is...
1: Wow.
0: I'll look this up.
1: Okay.
0: But I think that when you are in a situation where it's could be on at like 3 a.m, I don't know if there's going to be as much dedication to it.
1: That's a good point.
0: The 2030 World Cup will mainly be hosted across Spain, Portugal, and Morocco.
1: Oh.
0: Is it the women's? What was I saying for... maybe I was just totally off.
1: Okay.
0: What time zone is that? But that's where I think that a lot of people... And again, soccer is the world sport. There's no doubt about that.
1: Mm-hmm.
0: But I do look at it and say, well, I just don't know if this country is going to be quite as into it. Spain is usually 7 hours ahead of Central Time.
1: Okay.
0: Portugal's 6 hours. Morocco, 6 to 7, depending on, I think, exactly where you're at. So yeah, prime time on a 9 o'clock Spain kickoff would be around 2 p.m. during a Wisconsin summer. I mean, that's not terrible. Better in the early afternoon than like the middle of the night.
1: Oh yeah.
0: But we'll see.
1: It's always challenging with the Olympics.
0: I'm not rooting against soccer to be successful in the U.S. I'm just people that are
1: stop
0: like,
1: being negative.
0: Here it is. And I'm like, guys, this was hosted by the U.S. The U.S. had a really nice run. And now it's going to go away because the quality of MLS soccer is nothing compared to overseas. So, MLS, yes, Chuck. Yeah. Thank you for mouthing that. That is like, the American Soccer League.
1: Okay. See, I don't even know that.
0: Well, I think I've talked about it during this World Cup time. So sometimes you wonder how much attention I'm paying to you. I wonder how much attention you're paying to me.
1: I'm paying attention to you.
0: You are now because I called you out on it.

0: She's Chelsea. I'm Reed. All right, Chelsea. So the Ryanair CEO talked about the man who got sucked halfway out of a plane window at 16,000 feet.
1: Yes.
0: And his response was, things happen from time to time. And, I only laugh because of how insane it is. The passenger was pulled through a broken window. His wife and others held him for several minutes. We talked about this last week. Engine debris is suspected of shattering the window and decompressing the cabin. And the CEO praised the crew, said the airline runs about 3,900 flights a day. And he said, we're in the aviation industry. Things happen from time to time. This person was hospitalized with severe neck and arm injuries. Full investigation underway.
1: That's unsettling.
0: That's not the greatest response I've ever heard to somebody got sucked out of a window, almost fully sucked out of a window, up in the air. And your response is, you know, our batting average is high.
1: Yeah, I don't know what to say that.

0: Hey, Treat and Chelsea, along with you, our anniversary is today. We really kind of did something last night, though, going to AC/DC with your parents and my dad.
1: Slightly tired today, but that's okay.
0: Worth every bit of it, though. It is one of those concerts that I said to you last week, I don't know if it was a bucket list because I had given up on it.
1: Really?
0: Yeah. There's U2, Bruce Springsteen.
1: Okay. When I brought this idea up of going, which we got tickets a week before, like that's what we did.
0: Yeah, we went on it was kind of, not on a whim, but it was.
1: You were just like, oh yeah, that'd be fun. You weren't like, this is a bucket list thing. You weren't like pushing me to do it heavily.
0: Well, I knew when it got announced and, you know, it's my alma mater and I do stuff with the Badgers. And I was like, I mean, I knew this for a long, long time and we weren't going.
1: Well, it's also like with what we do in radio in the summer, it's our busy season.
0: Right.
1: So if there's something that happens to be that weekend, obviously we couldn't commit to it. But a week before we were like, we don't have anything on Sunday night, obviously. So let's go.
0: Normally you'd go to this, you'd say, boy, a Sunday night show. But actually better than Friday night or better than Saturday night. If you can do it with work. And again, you drag a little bit today, but.
1: Well, Friday with the smoke, I mean, that would have been.
0: Oh, that would have been terrible.
1: Yeah.
0: That would have been terrible.
1: And I know the Brewer game went on, you know, and all that stuff. So.
0: I've been to plenty of Badger football games, but I have never been to a concert at Camp Randall. And they didn't do that for decades and decades. And.
1: Mm-hmm.
0: Yeah, Chelsea, I know it's weird. It's like this wasn't some. As we got to like last week, Thursday, Friday, I was like, okay, this really is. And I saw the set list and we talked about that. And I was like, this is really, really neat.
1: Yeah.
0: And they were awesome.
1: Mm-hmm.
0: And it's supposedly their last tour ever. I don't know.
1: Right.
0: People were having an amazing time.
1: Yeah.
0: They were great.
1: Mm-hmm.
0: So, you know, like the Stones, you just keep on going, I guess.
1: So, Reed, we gave each other AC/DC tickets for our anniversary
0: memories,
1: present.
0: Experiences.
1: I know. That's how you and I are.
0: As much.
1: That's how you and I are. So it was great.
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6: For the day ahead, rain and thunderstorms grow more likely with roughly half an inch expected. Skies partly cloudy, highs in the upper 80s, south winds around 10. Tonight's skies stay mainly clear, lows near 69, winds shifting west at 10. Tomorrow turns mostly clear with a high in the low 80s. Then tomorrow night nearly clear with lows in the mid 50s. Wednesday brings clear skies and highs in the mid 70s.

0: Reading Chelsea along with you. All right, Chelsea, you know, you wake up from getting some sort of surgery and you wake up and you can say the craziest stuff, right?
1: Yes.
0: All right, so one gal is going viral. I mean, you've got to hope she got like approval to say, yes, we can do this. But TikTok user Ashley.
1: Oh, my.
0: She posted a recovery room video after a tonsillectomy.
1: Oh.
0: Still under anesthesia, she cried out that she thought she was getting a BBL. Do you know what a BBL is? A Brazilian butt lift.
1: Oh, my gosh.
0: Person filming her, I'm not sure if it was a family member. Did you want one? She said, yes, I wanted a BBL. And, yeah, health experts post that it's common on the first hour or hours after general anesthesia to wake up and, you know, you don't know exactly where things are going to go. Bless you.
1: Thanks.
0: But, yeah.
1: Oh, my gosh.
0: You had, did you have this when you...
1: I've never heard it.
0: Got your wisdom teeth taken out?
1: Referred to as the BBL. Never heard that short. Oh. Did I have this?
0: Yes. You were kind of all over the place.
1: No, that was my sister.
0: That was your sister was all over the place.
1: My mom got my sister and I the same day with our wisdom teeth. And then she literally took us both home and all week. And she just like.
0: Like two babies.
1: The nurses were like, okay, they're ready to go. And it's like, oh my gosh.
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4: An air quality alert is in effect until noon. A Genoa man died 9 days ago after a two-car crash near Stoddard 10 days ago. Police say 48-year-old Aaron Moline crossed the center line after making a turn onto Highway 35 and was hit by the SUV of 45-year-old Adam Suter of Prairie du Chien. Moline died at a La Crosse hospital. Suter was also extricated from his SUV and sent to La Crosse hospital. A 48-year-old woman in Suter's car was not hurt. The city of La Crosse is now considering a temporary moratorium on AI data centers. It'll first be considered by the city's administration committee 2 weeks from Wednesday off a request from Mayor Washington Spivey. It would allow the city to study possible impacts that data centers may cause to the economy. Proposals for the former Northside La Crosse Library building will first be considered by the city's Economic and Community Development Committee Wednesday, August 26th. The city will have a first right of refusal to rebuy the property for market value. The city also reserves the right to cancel or withdraw requests for proposals or reject any submission for any reason. The full draft ordinance for the city of La Crosse to add a city administrator is out. Adding an administrator got 7 of 13 council votes in February. It needed 9 of 13 because of adding the administrator's salary at about $250,000 a year for 3 to 5 years. The public can comment at a committee meeting 2 weeks from Wednesday. Monroe County's sheriff's candidates, County Chief Deputy Chris Weaver and former County Jail Sergeant and Toma business owner Mike Krause debated last Tuesday. Krause has advice for young adults looking to get into the field.
5: The main thing is being a police officer, what I tell people and the way I train all my officers is, number one, do not personalize things. A lot of people, when there's arrest, it's a negative situation. People say things that they regret later. You need to let that stuff roll off your back. Number two, be professional with those people, be respectful, and treat them with dignity and respect. If you can do those things, and you will be a successful police officer, and you will move forward and have a great career.
4: Both are running as Republicans in the Tuesday, August 11th primary, so the primary winner will all but officially win the November election. Sheriff Wes Revels is retiring in January. And now you're up to date. Craig Otto, Magnum Media News.

0: Hey, it's Reed and Chelsea with you. So last week with all that smoke and all that heat, I did kind of think, you know what? And some people would say, well, the smoke hung because of the heat dome thing.
1: Yeah, yeah.
0: But if it's going to be, if we have to have that smoke, let's just get through the 90 plus degree temps too.
1: Yeah, because you're not outside anyway.
0: Yeah, I'm not going to be outside anyway. So, I mean, if you have to have the smoke, if you have no choice, don't blow a good like 78 degree day on a smoky day.
1: Yeah, and something I noticed too when I was driving around at the end of last week, obviously when the smoke was at its worst, is people, Reed, it was, you know, horrible outside, stunk and all that. People had their windows to their car open. Like they would be at work and their windows were open.
0: Does that get up like in your upholstery? Like does that
1: to.
0: Leave
1: it
0: a certain smell?
1: It has to.
0: Maybe not if you have like leather seats.
1: I was shocked with that, Reed.
0: You know, masks was such a delicate topic for many, many years.
1: I know.
0: But I feel like when there's wildfire smoke, anybody walking outside with a mask, nobody looks twice at them. Like nobody says anything because it's like, well,
1: that's a good point.
0: However you felt about all of it during COVID, it's like, and just, it does, it if it smelled good, but you knew it was bad for you, but it smells bad. Like just being outside even for a little bit, it's like, oh, this smells gross. And I don't know if you really get used to that gross smell.

0: Hey, it's Reed and Chelsea with you. Styles come back. One person wrote about how their old shoes, their old sneakers from high school are cool again, and they're very comfortable.
1: Oh.
0: And
1: do they stink?
0: I thought you kept your sneakers from like 2006.
1: That's surprising to me. I don't allow Reed to do that.
0: I know, and some of them are still good looking, but even after a year, they wear out.
1: Yeah.
0: And they're not as good for your feet.
1: Mm-hmm.
0: So then I suggest, well, I will just turn them into my outside shoes. If we have a campfire, mm-hmm. or if I have to do something with the lawn, and Chelsea says no, because to her point, I could end up having like 8 pairs of shoes.
1: You do.
0: In the garage.
1: And you have.
0: Piled up into one of those white crate mm-hmm. type things.
1: Yeah.
0: I feel like shoes are some, it's hard for men to get rid of shoes because it's like, well, they were expensive
1: mm-hmm.
0: and they still work. That's where like jeans, you know? And sometimes I know women, it's like my grandma for all these years, just had to throw out my grandpa's old jeans.
1: Oh, yes.
0: It was inevitable. If we had a family gathering, she said he would get ready and he would put on his like ugly jeans.
1: Mm-hmm.
0: She's like, you have nice jeans. He's like, but these are comfortable.
1: More comfortable.
0: Yeah,
1: yep.
0: The more you wear that stuff, the more comfortable they are.
1: Mm-hmm.
0: So eventually you just had to throw them out. I know, coaches that would wear the same tie from like the 80s.
1: Yeah.
0: Wives just get rid of them. You know, you have new ties.
1: It's
0: want you
1: classic.
0: To be a little bit in style.
1: But to keep, especially your shoes, like.
0: From high school.
1: You know, after a year, the shoes need to be replaced. The insoles are just not the same.
0: But that is something you can feel good about. You know, hey, these clothes still fit from high school. Now, mm-hmm. they're shoes, so I don't know if they're not your pants.
1: Right.
0: But that is one item from high school that you could still wear, even if, you know, the pants don't fit.

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0: Hey, it's Reed and Chelsea with you. Chelsea, Taylor Swift had one thing that she demanded when she was going to appear on the Graham Norton show.
1: Oh.
0: Now you think the pop star was going to be only like red M&Ms or whatever.
1: I don't know.
0: So Graham Norton revealed at a recent GQ event that her October appearance on his show was, quote, very last minute. And so the team, the Taylor Swift team, assumed they'd have to bump another guest to make room. And the team's, Taylor Swift's team, sent word back that she'll do the show on one condition: no one can be bumped. Taylor's not going to want to bump anybody.
1: Aww.
0: Every scheduled guest kept their slot, and Taylor Swift joined the panel. If you ever watched the Graham Norton show, you know it's multiple yeah. people sitting on the couch and you know, poking fun, and Graham's very good at it. And Norton framed it as an unusually gracious move for a superstar of her level.
1: Yeah.
0: And that's where I say, you know, everybody who takes shots at Taylor Swift, and sometimes I've been like, boy, we're really kind of enjoying the attention. But then you get those stories.
1: No,
0: and that's
1: like,
0: from October. It's like Taylor didn't say that for public. That was just behind the scenes.
1: How can you be mad when her and Travis donated millions of dollars the week of their wedding? I mean, yeah, I think she does good things. I think she is a good role model for young gals, and I like stories like this because it does.
0: When she's given
1: quiet some people down,
0: bonuses to the teams that, you know, all the production people and all right. people that pull off the concerts and everything. So no, I mean, I think we've got a good feel of Taylor Swift as a person and her whole team.
2: 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The Monroe County Fair, starting this Wednesday through Sunday. 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
6: For the day ahead, rain and thunderstorms grow more likely with roughly half an inch expected. Skies partly cloudy, highs in the upper 80s, south winds around 10. Tonight, skies stay mainly clear, lows near 69, winds shifting west at 10. Tomorrow turns mostly clear with a high in the low 80s. Then tomorrow night, nearly clear with lows in the mid 50s. Wednesday brings clear skies and highs in the mid 70s.

0: Chelsea, I'm Reed. All right, Chelsea, the Bucks just handed Gary Trent Jr. $64 million last week.
1: Whoa.
0: And now the NBA wants to know if the fix was in. They're investigating this new contract for possible salary cap circumvention. The league is looking at the prior agreement clause in the collective bargaining agreement. Trent played last season on a two-year, $7.5 million contract that established his early bird rights. You don't have to be a... I don't even understand some of the stuff with the contracts of these teams. But yeah, they're wondering, was all of this above board? And we will continue to see. So normally I wouldn't have too much interest in this, but it's the Bucks, and it's Gary Trent Jr. So we will see how all of that goes. There's been all these things too with like Kawhi Leonard, and you know, years ago, did the Clippers do something unsavory with his thing? So the NBA seems to be cracking down a little more on trying to make the game more fair with the salary cap things.
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3: An air quality alert is in effect until noon. A Genoa man died 9 days ago after a two-car crash near Stoddard 10 days ago. Police say 48-year-old Aaron Moline crossed the center line after making a turn onto Highway 35 and was hit by the SUV of 45-year-old Adam Suter of Prairie du Chien. Moline died at a La Crosse hospital. Suter was also extricated from his SUV and sent to La Crosse hospital. A 48-year-old woman in Suter's car was not hurt. The city of La Crosse is now considering a temporary moratorium on AI data centers. It'll first be considered by the city's administration committee 2 weeks from Wednesday off a request from Mayor Washington Spivey. It would allow the city to study possible impacts that data centers may cause to the economy. Proposal

0: Public can comment at a committee meeting 2 weeks from Wednesday. Monroe County's sheriff's candidates, County Chief Deputy Chris Weaver and former County Jail Sergeant and Tomah business owner Mike Kraus debated last Tuesday. Kraus has advice for young adults looking to get into the field.
1: The main thing is being a police officer. What I tell people and the way I train all my officers is, number one, do not personalize things. A lot of people, when there's arrest, it's a negative situation. People say things that they regret later. You need to let that stuff roll off your back. Number two, be professional with those people. Be respectful and treat them with dignity and respect. If you can do those things, and you will be a successful police officer and you will move forward and have a great career.
0: Both are running as Republicans in the Tuesday, August 11th primary, so the primary winner will all but officially win the November election. Sheriff Wes Revels is retiring in January. And now you're up to date. Craig Otto, Magnum Media News.

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0: Hey, it's Reed and Chelsea keeping you company. All right, so this heat affected last week not just us, but, you know, all the way on the East Coast. And a couple of rare 160-year-old anti-slavery documents signed by Abraham Lincoln, a copy of the Emancipation Proclamation and a copy of the 13th Amendment, had to be pulled from a new exhibit under the Lincoln Memorial after heat and equipment issues raised preservation concerns.
1: Oh, wow.
0: So these are obviously very, very historic documents, and they had to be moved to a climate-controlled facility for inspection, with identical replicas taking their place in the exhibit. Would you be a little bit bummed, Chels, if you were there? And I don't know if they said they were replicas or not.
1: Mm-hmm.
0: I don't know if they did. But if you thought you saw the original, and it's like, that was a replica, would you care?
1: I think, oddly, I would. Why do I feel that way? I don't know why.
0: It's a piece of paper with pen, but I do think it's like, I kind of wanted to see the real thing.
1: I don't know.
0: To your point, should you care? I don't know. But yeah, I would kind of be like, after the, was it National Treasure with Nicolas Cage?
1: Yes.
0: It always would be like, wait, did I see the real Declaration of Independence or not?
1: Yeah.
0: You know, they got the bulletproof glass and the whole thing, but I was like, was that a fake or was that? So I would be a little bit disappointed.
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9: For the day ahead, rain and thunderstorms grow more likely with roughly half an inch expected. Skies partly cloudy, highs in the upper 80s, south winds around 10. Tonight, skies stay mainly clear, lows near 69, winds shifting west at 10. Tomorrow turns mostly clear with a high in the low 80s. Then tomorrow night nearly clear with lows in the mid 50s. Wednesday brings clear skies and highs in the mid 70s.

0: Hey, Treat and Chelsea, along with you, our anniversary is today. We really kind of did something last night, though, going to AC/DC with your parents and my dad.
1: Slightly tired today, but that's okay.
0: Worth every bit of it, though. It is one of those concerts that I said to you last week, I don't know if it was a bucket list because I had given up on it.
1: Really?
0: Yeah. There's U2, Bruce Springsteen.
1: Okay. When I brought this idea up of going, which we got tickets a week before, like that's what we did.
0: Yeah, we went on a, it was kind of, not on a whim, but it was.
1: You were just like, oh yeah, that'd be fun. You weren't like, this is a bucket list thing for, you weren't like pushing me to do it heavily.
0: Well, I knew when it got announced and, no, it's my alma mater and I do stuff with the Badgers and I was like, I mean, I knew this for a long, long time and we weren't going.
1: Well, it's also like with what we do in radio in the summer, it's our busy season.
0: Right.
1: So if there's something that happens to be that weekend, obviously we couldn't commit to it. But a week before we were like, we don't have anything on Sunday night, obviously. So let's go.
0: Normally you'd go to this, you'd say, boy, a Sunday night show. But actually better than Friday night or better than Saturday night. If you can do it with work. And again, you drag a little bit today, but.
1: Well, Friday with the smoke, I mean, that would have been.
0: Oh, that would have been terrible.
1: Yeah.
0: That would have been terrible.
1: And I know the Brewer game went on, you know, and all that stuff. So.
0: I've been to plenty of Badger football games, but I have never been to a concert at Camp Randall. And they didn't do that for decades and decades. And.
1: Mm-hmm.
0: Yeah, Chelsea, I know it's weird. It's like this wasn't some. As we got to like last week, Thursday, Friday, I was like, okay, this really is, and I saw the set list and we talked about that and I was like, this is really going to be, this is really, really neat.
1: Yeah.
0: And they were awesome.
1: Mm-hmm.
0: And it's supposedly their last tour ever. I don't know.
1: Right.
0: People were having an amazing time.
1: Yeah.
0: They were great.
1: Mm-hmm.
0: So, you know, like the Stones, you just keep on going, I guess.
1: So, Reed, we gave each other AC/DC tickets for our anniversary
0: memories,
1: present.
0: Experiences.
1: I know. That's how you and I are.
0: As much.
1: That's how you and I are. So it was great.

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0: Reed and Chelsea, along with you. All right, Chelsea, you know, you wake up from getting some sort of surgery, and you wake up and you can say the craziest stuff, right?
1: Yes.
0: All right, so one gal is going viral. I mean, you got to hope she got, like, approval to say, yes, we can do this. But TikTok user Ashley.
1: Oh, my.
0: She posted a recovery room video after a tonsillectomy.
1: Oh.
0: Still under anesthesia, she cried out that she thought she was getting a BBL. Do you know what a BBL is? A Brazilian butt lift.
1: Oh, my gosh.
0: Person filming her, I'm not sure if it was a family member. Did you want one? She said, yes, I wanted a BBL. And, yeah, health experts post that it's common on the first hour or hours after general anesthesia to wake up and, you know, you don't know exactly where things are going to go. Bless you.
1: Thanks.
0: But yeah.
1: Oh my gosh.
0: You had, did you have this when you...
1: I've never heard it...
0: Got your wisdom teeth taken out?
1: Referred to as the BBL. Never heard that short. Oh. Did I have this?
0: You were kind of... all over the place.
1: No, that was my sister.
0: That was your sister was all over the place.
1: My mom got my sister and I the same day with our wisdom teeth. And then she literally took us both home and all week. And she just like.
0: Like two babies.
1: The nurses were like, okay, they're ready to go. And it's like, oh my gosh.
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6: For the day ahead, rain and thunderstorms grow more likely with roughly half an inch expected. Skies partly cloudy, highs in the upper 80s, south winds around 10. Tonight, skies stay mainly clear, lows near 69, winds shifting west at 10. Tomorrow turns mostly clear with a high in the low 80s. Then tomorrow night, nearly clear with lows in the mid 50s. Wednesday brings clear skies and highs in the mid 70s.

0: Hey, it's Reed and Chelsea with you. Styles come back. One person wrote about how their old shoes, their old sneakers from high school are cool again, and they're very comfortable.
1: Oh.
0: And
1: do they stink?
0: I thought you kept your sneakers from like

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1: Ladies up in here tonight. 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

happy Monday. You got Nikki Lee hanging out with you, and thankfully the smoke has let up just a little bit that we can breathe a little bit easier from the Canada fires going on. Wisconsin, Minnesota, Michigan all getting hit really hard with the drifting smoke coming out of Canada from the wildfires. I would have to say, in my opinion, Thursday was the absolute worst day of it all, for sure. I know it was affecting me, not just like breathing wise, but I just felt like I was in a fog because of it, just like in a funk, you know, like, mentally. It was like, it was definitely affecting me, but it should start to let up. Man, oh man, I can't even begin to imagine what the Canadians are going through up there, because they're right there with it. But things will get better. Just got to put a smile on our face and keep trudging through, and just keep Canada in our thoughts and our prayers.

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The Odyssey opened over the weekend and raked in a whopping $124.5 million, starring Matt Damon. This was definitely the movie of the weekend. I didn't watch it, but I did watch some other movies over the weekend. Nothing fancy, just Jackal, you know, with Bruce Willis. And I think Richard Gere was in that as well. I was watching old stuff over the weekend because I wasn't going out and doing a whole lot, especially with what was going on. But Odyssey, starring Matt Damon, Anne Hathaway, Tom Holland, Zendaya, and even Robert Pattinson. I did watch some Twilight movies over the weekend, funny enough. So yeah, that was the movie of the weekend. Moana brought in $19 million, and Minions and Monsters brought in $14.8 million.

0: It's almost here. The Monroe County Fair, starting this Wednesday through Sunday. 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
2: Rain and thunderstorms stick around through midday. Around half an inch of rainfall, highs near 88, south winds around 10, heat index near 100. Tonight, skies turn mostly clear, though a stray thunderstorm is possible. Lows near 69, southwest winds at 10. Tomorrow looks mostly sunny, highs in the low 80s, then lows fall to the mid-50s tomorrow night under mainly clear skies. Wednesday brings clear skies and a high in the mid-70s.

Hey, it's Nikki Lee. In an area of low pressure over the Gulf of Mexico and near Florida continues to be better defined as an 80% chance of becoming a cyclone within the next 48 hours. The U.S. National Hurricane Center has advised on Sunday. So stay up to date as we are in prime hurricane season. And although we don't live in an area that's directly affected by hurricanes, they can come up through the Gulf and straight up through the Midwest and affect states like Wisconsin and

U.S. President Donald Trump said on Sunday that the U.S. Army had hit Iran very hard as U.S. Central Command announced that it launched strikes on the Islamic Republic for the 9th consecutive night. I'm Nikki Lee, and speaking to reporters after attending the World Cup final, Trump said Iran has been very, very badly damaged. They've lost almost all militarily. They've got very little left. They've got some missiles, some drones, and some manufacturing ability, but not much. He continued on saying that we control the strait. They don't control anything. So we'll see what happens. Meanwhile, U.S. Secretary of State Marco Rubio said that the United States remains open to a diplomatic solution with Iran despite the ongoing strikes.

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3: Rain and thunderstorms stick around through midday. Around half an inch of rainfall, highs near 88, south winds around 10, heat index near 100. Tonight, skies turn mostly clear, though a stray thunderstorm is possible. Lows near 69, southwest winds at 10. Tomorrow looks mostly sunny, highs in the low 80s, then lows fall to the mid-50s tomorrow night under mainly clear skies. Wednesday brings clear skies and a high in the mid-70s.

0: Deadline looked at 4 years of Netflix viewing data to put together a list of the most watched shows, and the top 10, I'm Nikki Lee, by the way, are Peppa Pig, Stranger Things, Wednesday, Ms. Rachel, Fool Me Once, Stranger Things, Bridgerton, Squid Game, Adolescence, and Squid Game. Those are different seasons, of course. I was looking for Outer Banks on there, and I'm thinking it's not on there because even though it's a good show, it is so inconsistent on the premieres and when it comes out. We've been waiting forever, it seems like, for season 5, which finally we got a date of next month. I'm looking forward to that.
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2: A Genoa man died 9 days ago after a two-car crash near Stoddard 10 days ago. Police say 48-year-old Aaron Moline crossed the center line after making a turn onto Highway 35 and was hit by the SUV of 45-year-old Adam Suter of Prairie du Chien. Moline died at a La Crosse hospital. Suter was also extricated from his SUV and sent to La Crosse hospital. A 48-year-old woman in Suter's car was not hurt. The city of La Crosse is now considering a temporary moratorium on AI data centers. It'll first be considered by the city's administration committee 2 weeks from Wednesday off a request from Mayor Washington Spivey. It would allow the city to study possible impacts that data centers may cause to the economy. Proposals for the former Northside La Crosse Library building will first be considered by the city's Economic and Community Development Committee Wednesday, August 26th. The city will have a first right of refusal to rebuy the property for market value. The city also reserves the right to cancel or withdraw requests for proposals or reject any submission for any reason. The full draft ordinance for the city of La Crosse to add a city administrator is out. Adding an administrator got 7 of 13 council votes in February. It needed 9 of 13 because of adding the administrator's salary at about $250,000 a year for 3 to 5 years. The public can comment at a committee meeting 2 weeks from Wednesday. Monroe County's sheriff's candidates, County Chief Deputy Chris Weaver and former County Jail Sergeant

it's Nikki Lee and taking a look at what's going on in Hollywood and beyond. We're going to start off with the World Cup. Spain won with a 1-0 win over Argentina in extra time, and celebrities on hand included Tom Cruise, Matt Damon, Beyonce, and Jay-Z, of course, and Timothée Chalamet with Kylie Jenner, and of course, President Donald Trump and his wife, First Lady Melania Trump. And a list of celebrities that are holding on to their career by a thread includes Dwayne Johnson, Blake Lively, Ryan Reynolds, and Katy Perry. And remember Napoleon Dynamite? Apparently John Heder didn't memorize his dance scene in that movie. I remember that dance scene very clearly. When it came time to filming, he said he did it all freestyle and he danced until he was ready to puke. That's a lot of dancing, if you ask me. And Millie Bobby Brown gave acting lessons to 7th graders for the YouTube show Celebrity Substitute. I have yet to see that show, but I've been wanting to watch it. It looks like it's a good one. And that's our Tinseltown tea.

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Nikki Lee, and I spent most of the weekend, well, I was out of town for Saturday, but Sunday I spent most of that day and late Saturday night, though, working on a dollhouse kit that I've gotten. This one is fairly easy. It's a step-by-step kit where you put the furniture together and everything yourself, which is a lot of fun to me. And I realized when it was way too late that I put the house on the base wrong. It's facing the wrong way. There should be an extra lip in the front, and it's in the back, and I don't know how I was going to fix it. I was planning on selling the dollhouse, but now I'm stuck with this dollhouse that, like, I don't know. I don't know. But hey, you know, you live, you learn, you get through the things, you adapt and overcome. That's what my husband calls it whenever I mess up on a dollhouse or a book nook. And I always mess up on a dollhouse or a book nook. That's my signature thing. I have to adapt and overcome and learn to work with it and make it work, which I'd plan on selling this dollhouse. And now, like, as each day goes by and every time I mess up, I bring the price, my base price, down a little bit lower and a little bit lower. I'm like, ugh. But again, I'm still new to all this. Really, I am. The book nook thing, I'm in it over a year. That, I've got it down. Dollhouses, this is actually my first one putting it together. So we'll see.

0: Hey, it's Nikki Lee, and you've probably heard about the mystery surrounding outbreaks of explosive, we'll call it uncomfortableness. Well, it was a parasite, and it was a fast food chain. And over the weekend, the case appears to have been cracked, kind of. So it looks like officials have linked Taylor Farms plant in Mexico to Cyclospora. That's the parasite that causes severe illness, including vomiting, cramping, and explosive diarrhea. Taylor Farms issued a recall notifying customers that lettuce shipped to 27 states may have been contaminated. That includes lettuce that Taylor Farms shipped to United States fast food chains. You can look up Taylor Farms and find out which fast food chains those went to. But it's even broader than that. The company has said that none of their branded salads or kits are associated. So that's good. If you're going to the grocery store, you don't have to worry about that. But the scale of the outbreak is still being determined, but it could have impacted more than 5,000 individuals in at least 34 states. And although I thought that maybe that's what I had had, my doctor was going to test me, but then they didn't. They just kind of assumed maybe that's what I had. I don't think I did because I didn't eat at any of those places that Taylor Farms supplies lettuce to.
1: It's almost here. The Monroe County Fair, starting this Wednesday through Sunday. 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
9: Rain and thunderstorms stick around through midday. Around half an inch of rainfall, highs near 88, south winds around 10, heat index near 100. Tonight, skies turn mostly clear, though a stray thunderstorm is possible. Lows near 69, southwest winds at 10. Tomorrow looks mostly sunny, highs in the low 80s, then lows fall to the mid-50s tomorrow night under mainly clear skies. Wednesday brings clear skies and a high in the mid-70s.

0: ago after a two-car crash near Stoddard 10 days ago. Police say 48-year-old Aaron Moline crossed the center line after making a turn onto Highway 35 and was hit by the SUV of 45-year-old Adam Suter of Prairie du Chien. Moline died at a La Crosse hospital. Suter was also extricated from his SUV and sent to La Crosse hospital. A 48-year-old woman in Suter's car was not hurt. The city of La Crosse is now considering a temporary moratorium on AI data centers. It'll first be considered by the city's administration committee 2 weeks from Wednesday off a request from Mayor Washington Spivey. It would allow the city to study possible impacts that data centers may cause to the economy. Proposals for the former Northside La Crosse Library building will first be considered by the city's Economic and Community Development Committee Wednesday, August 26th. The city will have a first right of refusal to rebuy the property for market value. The city also reserves the right to cancel or withdraw requests for proposals or reject any submission for any reason. The full draft ordinance for the city of La Crosse to add a city administrator is out. Adding an administrator got 7 of 13 council votes in February. It needed 9 of 13 because of adding the administrator's salary at about $250,000 a year for 3 to 5 years. The public can comment at a committee meeting 2 weeks from Wednesday. Monroe County's sheriff's candidates, County Chief Deputy Chris Weaver and former county jail sergeant and Toma business owner Mike Krause debated last Tuesday. Krause has advice for young adults looking to get into the field.
1: The main thing is being a police officer. What I tell people and the way I train all my officers is, number one, do not personalize things. A lot of people, when there's arrest, it's a negative situation. People say things that they regret later. You need to let that stuff roll off your back. Number two, be professional with those people. Be respectful and treat them with dignity and respect. If you can do those things, and you will be a successful police officer and you will move forward and have a great career.
0: Both are running as Republicans in the Tuesday, August 11th primary, so the primary winner will all but officially win the November election. Sheriff Wes Revels is retiring in January. And now you're up to date. Craig Otto, Magnum Media News.

If this guy is willing to do this much for a Mountain Dew, we do not want to know what he'd do for a Klondike bar. I'm Nikki Lee, and last week an employee with a portable toilet company in Kansas City went to collect a porta potty, but it was locked. The worker shouted that he'd given the person inside 10 minutes, but when he came back, it was still locked. The worker said they needed to get out now, and the guy inside said he was not going to get out. The worker flagged down a cop who came over and told the guy to open the door, and the guy said he couldn't reach the door. The cop and the worker forced the door open, and they didn't see anyone at first, and then a head appeared out of the toilet. He was stuck inside the toilet part. The fire department had to come and cut it open so he could get out. The man was asked what he was doing, and he said he was trying to retrieve his Mountain Dew bottle that he had dropped in there. Supposedly, he'd been inside for about 8 hours. I'm sorry, but unless there's like gold Mountain Dew or like some fantastic Mountain Dew in that bottle, I'm gonna just go buy a new bottle. I'm not going in the toilet.

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Hey, it's Nikki Lee, and I just read somewhere that cats might not be licking each other out of affection. They may actually be doing it just to be annoying jerks. And having two cats that are litter mates, they're both 13 years old, I would have to agree with that, because one of them, he'll like grab the other one and just hold on to him and lick him and lick him, and the other one doesn't look like he's enjoying it too much. So yeah, I would definitely have to agree that they're probably just being annoying jerks. So open

0: Hey, it's Nikki Lee, and some smoke in the area is going to be lingering before a round of strong storms is supposed to move into Wisconsin. We'll just see how strong that they are going to be. It is summertime in the Midwest, and that means like we could have a beautiful clear day, and then all of a sudden it's storming. We call those pop-up storms, although over the last 2 years, I've heard people call them popcorn storms, and I'm like, no, they're just pop-up storms. We're not calling them popcorn storms, but apparently some people do. So yes, there is some smoke still in the air, and be expecting some storms as well.
1: Mike Rowe here with another fun fact. 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
2: Rain and thunderstorms stick around through midday. Around half an inch of rainfall, highs near 88, south winds around 10, heat index near 100. Tonight, skies turn mostly clear, though a stray thunderstorm is possible. Lows near 69, southwest winds at 10. Tomorrow looks mostly sunny, highs in the low 80s, then lows fall to the mid-50s tomorrow night under mainly clear skies. Wednesday brings clear skies and a high in the mid-70s.

Sneaky Lee, and it is time for my world famous random fact of the day. So the Backstreet Boys and TLC both passed on recording the song Baby One More Time. So it went to a brand new artist by the name of Britney Spears, and look what happened there. Huh. That's my random fact for the day. Do with it what you will.

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Mix 96 and 97.9 coming up. The Highwaymen Live will be at the Monroe County Fair. It's this Friday night. Congratulations to our winners, Natalia from Sparta and Dave from Toma. They scored tickets to that show. Right now, Olivia Dean with So Easy to Fall in Love.

0: Hey, it's Natalie. Well, if you're listening right now and you are driving around, are you going the speed limit? Just glance down really quick. Don't take your eyes off the road for too long. A new study found that driving the speed limit could save roughly 6 million gallons of gas and 50,000 metric tons of carbon dioxide pollution per day in the United States, and would only add about 54 seconds to the average driver's day. So go the speed limit, plus then you don't get pulled over for speeding and get a ticket. It's really a win-win.
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6: Today, look for steady rain and thunderstorms with the potential for close to half an inch, highs approaching the upper 80s, southwest winds around 10, and a sultry heat index near 102. Tonight, a storm or two may linger before skies turn mostly clear, with lows in the upper 60s and a west wind near 10. Tomorrow brings a mix of sun and clouds, with a high in the upper 70s.

0: Hey, it's Natalie. You know, you gotta love when an April Fool's joke becomes reality, but only like the good ones, not like the bad ones where you're like, oh, well, that's rude. No, two supermarkets teased that they were going to have a supermarket rave complete with music from the favorite songs that you would hear in the aisles at the supermarket. And actually, this ended up happening in Minneapolis. They had a rave. People came out, had a great time because of the silliness of all of it. They sported their favorite supermarket swag. And this is so fun because it just started as an April Fool's joke. And they were like, you know, people are behind this. Let's do it.
1: They say the holy water's watered down, and this town's lost its faith. Our colors will fade eventually, so if our time is running out, day after day, we'll make the mundane a masterpiece. Oh my, oh my love, I take one look at you, you're taking me out.

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Hey, it's Natalie. Well, Spain was the winner of the World Cup yesterday in a score of 1-0 that went into overtime. They beat Argentina. It was a star-studded event. Tons of celebrities out there. Matt Damon, Jay-Z and Beyonce, Timothée Chalamet and Kylie Jenner, Will Ferrell, David and Victoria Beckham. I feel like that would be a given. Kevin Hart, Serena Williams, Richard Gere, Trevor Noah, and Tom Cruise. We knew he was going to do something. He showed up to tell us all how awesome this World Cup was. And then, of course, there was the halftime show featuring Madonna, Shakira, Justin Bieber, and BTS. Jason Sudeikis showed up as Ted Lasso, who is a soccer coach in the show, to bring out Justin Bieber. And I loved every second of that. I was like, oh, yay. I can't wait till this show returns. I could only find the Spanish telecast on my channels, so that's the one that I watched.

0: 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The Classic Rock Experience is coming to the Monroe County Fair this Saturday at 7 o'clock. You can still buy your tickets for that. Congratulations to Donette from Onalaska and Marilyn from West Salem. They both scored tickets to that. So thank you for listening and thank you for entering. Coming up, more music with Bruno Mars, Steve Perry, and Lionel Richie.
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4: Today, look for steady rain and thunderstorms with the potential for close to half an inch. Highs approaching the upper 80s, southwest winds around 10, and a sultry heat index near 102. Tonight, a storm or two may linger before skies turn mostly clear, with lows in the upper 60s and a west wind near 10. Tomorrow brings a mix of sun and clouds, with a high in the upper 70s.

Hey, it's Natalie. Well, now that the World Cup is over, we're in a little bit of a sports lull. Baseball, WNBA, and Major League Soccer holding it down until college and pro football, the NBA, and the NHL return. So in the meantime, I love the fact that the WNBA is playing and the league is becoming more and more popular. So get watching, find a team that you love, and start supporting them.

0: Cause I gotta have faith. Ooh, I gotta have faith. Because I gotta have faith, faith, faith. I gotta have faith, faith, faith.
1: Hey, it's Natalie. I don't know why I find this so funny, but I do. Fans have established a website called thedrakecurse.com. So rapper and actor Drake, he has a history of betting on games. And when he bets on them, well, that team loses. And listen, this is the not funny part. Drake lost $1.5 million. He bet on Argentina to win the World Cup and Spain won. Now, if he had won, that potential payout was over $5.1 million. So, I mean, if you're a betting person, I would track what Drake is betting and do the opposite.
2: You played it cool and I played it dumb. Don't you think I'm a little too young to be messed with like that? So convincing, you made it look fun. Laugh it off, but the damage is done. Saying, baby, just relax.

Hey, it's Natalie. Coming up, your Hollywood headlines. Sadie Sink is trolling us, and Tom Brady has a violent outburst. We're going to talk all about it coming up.

0: Hey, it's Natalie, and here are your Hollywood headlines. Well, Spider-Man Brand New Day comes out July 31st. Sadie Sink from Stranger Things is in the movie, but we do not know who she's playing, and Sony is taking it up a notch by just kind of trolling us and teasing us with who she is and is not in the movie. So I guess we'll have to wait for the big surprise on July 31st. Tom Brady slapped Logan Paul at an event in New York on Friday. See, they were out there doing a little promotion at Fanatics Fest. Tom Brady mentioned that, you know, one day he'd like to get into the WWE ring. And after their interview, they had a heated exchange in which Tom Brady slapped Logan Paul. Now, I personally think that this is just setting up their storyline because that's what they do in the WWE. And I'm not alone in my thinking here with this one. And there you go. Those are your Hollywood headlines.
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8: Tonight, skies stay mostly clear, with lows near 68 by daybreak and west winds around 10. Tomorrow, expect a mix of clouds and sun, highs near 79, and northwest winds around 15. Tomorrow night looks mostly clear again, with a low in the mid-50s. Wednesday brings a few clouds and highs in the mid-70s, and by Thursday, we're mostly sunny with a high in the low 80s. Friday rounds things out partly cloudy, with highs near 80.

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The Highwaymen Live will be at the Monroe County Fair this Friday at 7 o'clock. Get your tickets online. Congratulations to Patrick from La Crosse and Vion from Black River Falls, who both scored tickets to that show to check it out. They're going to be playing the classics in country, you know, from legends, legendary artists. Right now, Rachel Platten, here's Fight Song.

Hey, it's Natalie. Well, if you were having some trouble getting into Facebook and Instagram yesterday, they were both down across the globe. Down Detector said that more than 23,000 users reported problems with Facebook in the United States alone. Data showed at least 18,000 reports flagging issues with Instagram during the exact same time frame. And Meta has not yet commented on what caused the widespread crash. You know what's weird is I didn't even notice that they were down, which means, yay me, I didn't get up and immediately go on social media yesterday. Kind of proud of myself.

Hey, it's Natalie. Well, you've probably heard about that really bad food poisoning that's been going around. U.S. officials have linked a Taylor Farms plant in Mexico to Cyclospora. That's the parasite causing the severe illness, including vomiting, cramping, and, you know, having to go to the bathroom a lot. So they're saying it's a lettuce that Taylor Farms shipped to different fast food restaurants, but it goes broader than that as well. They're not sure where it all went. However, the company has said that none of their branded salad or kits are associated. It's more of the larger bags that went to food service operations like restaurants.

0: 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The Classic Rock Experience will be at the Monroe County Fair coming up on Saturday at 7 o'clock. Got to say a big congratulations to Amber from Warren's and Mike from La Crescent. They both scored tickets to the show, so thank you for entering. Hey, tell your friends that when we give away tickets, you don't want to sleep on this. You want to enter to win because we like to make winners. Coming up, more music with Taylor Swift, Heart, and Eric Carmen.
1: 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The more points you score on your rewards club card, the more entries you receive. Then on August 29th, 10 winners will split the pot. Cash from $1,000 to $10,000. 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